Well, it's lonesome in this old town. Everybody puts me down. I'm a face without a name, just walking in the rain, going back to you.

I'm a face without a name, just walking in the rain, going back to Houston, Houston, Houston, going back to Houston.

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It's been showing in all of your faces. It's like right there. And to realize this is with a tremendous amount of optimism, a sense of happiness and joy, it's right there in front of you.

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It's up to you. 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

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And the mother's love there to keep you from all harm. Yes, a mother's love so true, and a sweetheart

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1: ，All girls all around the world。Original man DJ Alligator Dr. Vampire Caseman. I love how all girls are move their body. And when you move your body.